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And today I don't have very much to say, so thank you very much for coming and making this the hottest ticket this country's ever seen. You're great. We love you.

0: 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Clásicos en viniles.
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2: Great music.
1: 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It's the best on the radio.
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